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Prince kicks off the Classic Hits Cafe. How you doing? It's me, Dave Lee. Four decades of your favorites over lunch. 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

Wham! On the Afternoon Jam, we've made it to the 4 o'clock hour. Wake me up before you go. From their debut compact digital disc, more like an LP, Dave, yeah. It's Boston on Classic Hits, KDLM.